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1: 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Laura needed her Blake Shelton fix.

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Hey, it's Bobby Bones. Tomorrow morning, 7 a.m., we're playing the Bobby Feud. 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
1: If you do not have plans, Friday and Saturday are going to be nuts. 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
1: And Blake Shelton there. What's up? It's Wayne D. Tay and I hang with y'all weeknights. Make sure you hit the Instagram at Wayne D and Tay, all right? Coetzel, some brand new countries teaming up with Ella Langley. Song is G

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0: They did some awesome things. 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
1: 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It's CMA presents I Will Always Love You, a celebration of Dolly Parton, and it's going to air on ABC from Nashville's Belmont University on October 21st.

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1: And Luke Bryan, that is country, and she knows it. We're actually getting ready to hang out with Luke Bryan next couple of weeks here for iHeart Country House Party. It's a show we do every Saturday night right here. Don't want you to miss out, all right? It's Wayne D, Tay, John Morgan. Song is Kid Myself. Wee-wee.

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1: All right, Tay is trying to make fun of some of y'all.
2: No, it's this list that came out, not me.
1: Apparently there's this list that was put out. I don't know what kind of info. How would you even test for this?
2: Well, they have different, like...
1: parameters, if you will.
2: Yeah. Different things to be judged
1: on. They found a list of the least intelligent cities. We will dive into in a couple of minutes. Yeah.

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1: And do you live in a dumb city? Is the city dumb or are the people dumb? What's the survey saying?
2: Well, I think it's the people.
1: All right. Well, here we go. What do you got, Tay?
2: So this list came out, and it's like, you know, it's judging off of different things, like adult education, childhood education. But these are the least intellectual cities. Number one is Riverside, California.
1: Oof.
2: On the list, though, Las Vegas, Nevada. That's number three. Number four was Houston, Texas. Five was Phoenix, Arizona.
1: The Vegas one has to do with driving.
2: No.
1: And the fact that there's like 55 kids per classroom.
2: Yeah. I went to school in Vegas. I can say that this is accurate.
1: Yeah. Load a math problem in front of Tay.
2: No
1: clue. If you got a couple

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1: It's Dan and Shay. Song is called Say So. Wayne D. Tay. We're on Instagram at Wayne D. and Tay. Love playing new country? Do it now from Flatland Calvary. Check it out. Never

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1: And we are such fans of Dylan Scott. He's actually going to be our guest here in just under a week. Dylan Scott going to join us right here. Got a brand new song he's celebrating called Dear Big City.

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1: 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This is crazy.
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8: Here we go. Thursday, everybody is here. Officially, it's After Midnight. I'm your host, Granger Smith, and this is show number 1714 in a row. I got a whole bunch of good country music on the way. I've got some good news I'm going to read for you very soon. Hang tight for that. And Ann Hudson's got some Nashville news, always keeping you guys informed about our favorite stars out there in Nashville. All this here in hour number one. I'm with you all the way to the sun comes up, but it begins right here. Hang tight. It's After Midnight.

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Hey, thank you for starting your Thursday here with me. How about we get it rolling with some good news? Hang on just two songs and I'll share some with you.

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1: 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Thanks so much for being a part of the After Midnight family.

RWD. So I got a topic I want to discuss next hour. What is something that eases your mind? Can you think of something that eases your mind? Call me. Maybe you can encourage others. We'll talk about this next hour. My number, 866-607-8383.

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1: Hey, Danger Smith, this is Jeremy Doan from Candler, North Carolina, in Asheville. I am up this early, headed to work for Empire Distributors, deliver beer and wine for the grocery stores. I like listening to you every morning when I go to work. Have a good one.
0: All right, Jeremy, be safe going into work, brother. 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

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Police up in Canada chased down a drunk guy, but when they came back, their squad car was gone. Yeah, and someone stole their ride. Earl Dibbles Jr. is going to share this dumb criminal story with us next.

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7: Hey, thanks for starting your Thursday here with me on After Midnight, y'all. I'm Granger Smith, your host. Hey, I've got some things that went down on this day in history I want to talk about this hour. Plus, some national news with Ann Hudson. She's keeping you in touch with your favorite stars out there in Nashville. Some things went down, and she's going to tell you about it. Hang tight for all of this here early on a Thursday. We are After Midnight.

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1: We all celebrate on July 4th, but it was today that the Constitution was signed. Can you remember what year? We'll talk about that in history, plus some other things that went down on this day coming up in Tucson. Got a girl

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You know, last hour I brought up this question. What is something that eases your mind? 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
6: Okay, congrats. You nearly made it to the weekend. Well, all of us. It's hour number four of After Midnight Thursday edition. Glad to be here right alongside you, Granger Smith, your host. And I've got this question. What is something in your life that concerns you? You can go any direction you want, but I want to hear from you on this. 866-607-8383. I've also got Earl Dibbles Jr., the country boy with the dumb criminal story to share with us, and a whole bunch of good country music. Hey, you made it. It's hour number four. That means that sun's getting ready to hit that horizon all over the country. It is still after midnight. Let's go.

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Asking this question, what is something in your life that concerns you? We'll talk about this in two songs, 866-607-8383.

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1: Hey, Gravy, this is Jason Locklear calling from Charlotte, North Carolina, headed to Pebble. I just wanted to call and let you know I'm a truck driver.
0: 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Thank you for calling, brother. 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

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One group of patrons try to scam a restaurant out of their tip, but then they ended up getting in a lot of trouble for assault. Earl's going to be here to share this dumb criminal story coming up next. 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
7: Thursday morning, early risers. What's up? Welcome to After Midnight with me, Granger Smith, your host. I've got some good news I want to read for y'all coming up. Hopefully put a smile on your face. Plus some Nashville news with Ann Hudson. She's coming in with stories about your favorite stars out there in Nashville. All of this coming up, so please don't touch that dial. You don't want to miss it.

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Hey, thank you for starting your Thursday here with me. How about we get it rolling with some good news? Hang on just two songs and I'll share some with you.

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1: Hey, it's Robbie. What has got me up at this hour is driving this big old truck. I'm driving a semi into the Atlanta area, and let me tell you what, trying to beat this traffic. 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I hope y'all have a great day.
0: Robbie, I appreciate you so much. 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

0: 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What you got? We call this national news.
1: I know. I always love some Shania Twain news. I feel like we haven't gotten much lately, but she is revisiting her past and adding a little something new for her fans at the same time. So we'll talk about that coming up in your national news next.

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7: One final hour of Thursday's After Midnight starts right now. Welcome, y'all. I'm Granger Smith, your host, getting this weekend kicked off early, kind of. It's a Thursday, and I've got some things that went down on this day in history I want to talk about, plus some Nashville news with Ann Hudson. She is keeping you in the know with all your favorite stars out there in Nashville. All of this here on this final hour. Don't touch that dial.

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We all celebrate on July 4th, but it was today that the Constitution was signed. Can you remember what year? We'll talk about that in history, plus some other things that went down on this day coming up in Tucson. Yeah, this time.

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Hit me up sometime and let me know what you're up to, where you're listening from, what you're doing on the third shift tonight. 866-607-8383. Thank you for being here on After Midnight, early Thursday. You're

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Thursday's edition of After Midnight is officially over, but I want to remind you, we have a streaming channel called Yee Yee Radio where this party continues. 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
1: 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Your Hudson
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5: 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Let's go.
0: Hey, everybody. Welcome to Thursday's show. Morning, studio.
6: Morning.
0: We have some Bobby feud coming up. We have a caller asking about Lunchbox and his kids and what Lunchbox will actually allow his kids to do. We're going to do that in just a second. And then also, Amy got guilted for returning an item at a store.
7: Ooh.
0: Like, which is weird.
4: Mm-hmm.
0: But we'll talk about that. We got a bunch to do. Glad everybody's here. 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
4: All right.
1: It's the Bobby Bones

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And just like that, we have made it to Thursday. I'm Dusty. Thank you for listening. 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

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Hey, it's Bobby Bones. Tomorrow morning, 9 a.m., it's the Friday morning dance party. 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

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And tomorrow's the big day. 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

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And you give me two songs, I'm going to get you your daily dose of randomness. 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Hate How You Look. 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

0: 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And you know, today's a day I feel like I celebrate it every day. It's International Country Music Day. I'm here for that. Also, National Apple Dumpling Day. I could also be here for that. I'm hungry.
1: 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If you ever saw me out last Friday, a lying gimmick.

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0: 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Speaking of Luke Combs, he's actually on a brand new song on Luke Bryan's album, which drops tomorrow. And then tomorrow, we're going to play it for you all day as an iHeart Country world premiere. It's called Finders Keepers. They've actually teased it a little bit on their socials as well. So get ready for it all day tomorrow. iHeart Country world premiere music. We'll get to Little Big Town in a few and Graylin James next.
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1: You know, sometimes I get some interesting messages on the talkback mic. I got this one. Apparently, a guy was trying to be an alien.
2: Beep, boop, boop, boop, beep, beep, beep, beep, beep, beep, beep, beep, beep, beep, beep, beep, beep, beep, beep, beep, beep, beep, beep, beep, beep, beep, beep, beep, beep, beep, beep, beep, beep, beep, beep, beep, beep, beep, beep, beep, beep, beep, beep, beep, beep, beep, beep, beep, beep, beep, beep, beep, beep, beep, beep, beep, beep, beep, beep, beep, beep, beep, beep, beep, beep, beep, beep, beep, beep, beep, beep, beep, beep, beep, beep, beep, beep, beep, beep, beep, beep, beep, beep, beep, beep, beep, beep, beep, beep, beep, beep, beep, beep, beep, beep, beep, beep, beep, beep, beep, beep, beep, beep, beep, beep, beep, beep, beep, beep, beep, beep, beep, beep, beep, beep, beep, beep, beep, beep, beep, beep, beep, beep, beep, beep, beep, beep, beep, beep, beep, beep, beep, beep, beep, beep,

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How would you feel if this happened after you went to get a new license? Oh yeah, 8,000 people got hit on this one. 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

0: 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Jamie, you want to hear Ella Langley Be Her? I will play it for you before 1 o'clock, okay?
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0: 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Tell the boss. Yeah.

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Hey, it's Bobby Bones. Tomorrow morning, 9 a.m., it's the Friday morning dance party. It does not matter what mood you're in. 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
1: 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You can hit me up too, Dusty on Air on Instagram. Always trying to find weird, dumb things to post. You know, I'm trying. She

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1073 WRWD. And I'm so glad I finally have this information. What color we need to paint everything, apparently, according to Sherwin-Williams. The color of the year for 2027. I actually don't hate it, but I'll give my thoughts to it. Next, Ella Langley first.

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1: And it's Thursday. 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

0: 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Hey, it's Bobby Bones. Tomorrow morning, 9 a.m., it's the Friday morning dance party. It does not matter what mood you're in. We will make it better, and we'll do easy trivia, the best game that we play. 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

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Hey, tomorrow, not only Friday, but also iHeart Country World Premiere Music Day. Brand new Luke Bryan, Luke Combs song called Finders Keepers. You heard me right. Luke Bryan and Luke Combs on the new Luke Bryan album, due out tomorrow.

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Hudson Valley Country, 107.3 WRWD. And I talked about this the other day. What guys are doing to look more masculine. Not something I personally do. To each their own, I guess. I'll let you be the judge of it. That next. Jason Aldean right now.

0: 107.3 WRWD. And I'm Dusty. Thanks for listening. I saw this story the other day. I personally don't get it, but to each their own. Apparently, guys are trimming their eyelashes to look more masculine. I'm not joking on this. They say you're not cutting them all the way off, just trimming them down. Carefully trim them, and then it makes you look more masculine. I don't see how it would. By the way, eyelashes actually help. Like, they have a purpose, you know? Help keep things out of your eyes. Like, that's the whole purpose of them. I've actually been complimented on how long my eyelashes are. I'll trim up my eyebrows. They'll get a little bushy. Never thought of trimming up my eyelashes, though. Yay or nay? Tap that talk back, Mike. Let me know. I'm going to go with nay. I even asked my wife. She looked at me like I had four heads. Yeah, I think the same way.
1: You're in the middle.
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You know, tomorrow is National Cheeseburger Day. 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Also, National Rice Krispie Treat Day. 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

tomorrow morning, 9 a.m., it's the Friday morning dance party. It does not matter what mood you're in. 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

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Hey, I'm Dusty. Thank you for listening. Truly appreciate you taking us with you. And remember, love, peace, and chicken grease. Never sweat the small stuff. New Luke Combs right now. This is Rethink Some Things. Have a great Thursday.

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1: And I hope you're having a great Thursday. 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Tomorrow's Friday, and then the weekend is here. So we're that close to the weekend. 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

1073 WRWD. And we've got an iHeart Country album release party coming up for you next Wednesday night with this guy. Bradley Green's got a new album coming out, and he's going to be here talking all about it, playing new tracks from the album. That'll be next Wednesday night. Don't miss it. Bradley's back with this one. This will be on the album. It's

Tomorrow morning, 9 a.m., it's the Friday morning dance party. It does not matter what mood you're in. We will make it better, and we'll do easy trivia, the best game that we play. 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
1: And this guy showed off his brand new look on social media, sporting a brand new shaved head look. Looks like he's spending tons of time with the fam. Hopefully spending a little bit of time in the studio working on that new album. It's been 6 years, Sam. Come on. Sam Hunt, make you miss me, Zon. You hear

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Hey, it's Bobby Bones. Tomorrow morning, 9 a.m., it's the Friday morning dance party. 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
1: And it's officially the eve of the weekend now. Welcome to the ride home here on a Thursday. I'm Casper with Josh Ross. This is Hate How You Look.
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Kenny Chesney, Lainey Wilson, Stella Lefty, so many more will be there performing. Don't miss it.

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Hey, it's Bobby Bones. Tomorrow morning, 9 a.m., it's the Friday morning dance party. It does not matter what mood you're in. 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

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And we're finding out if you're cool or not with your driver's license picture. 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
1: 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On the countryside, you got Kenny Chesney and Lainey Wilson performing. And Stella Lefty as well should be doing this one. It's Boston. On a train.

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1: And we're going to find out Monday if she can go 23 weeks at number one with Choosing Texas on the Billboard Hot 100 and have the all-time record passing Mariah Carey's All I Want for Christmas Is You. Good luck to Ella Langley. Her new one's on right now. New Ella, it's Loving Life Again.
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1: 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You're going to be able to watch the whole thing, man. We got performances throughout the weekend from Stella Lefty, Lainey Wilson, Kenny Chesney, and a whole lot more. Thanks to our friends at Hulu. We're streaming live there. Go check it out. 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
1: Tomorrow morning, 9 a.m., it's the Friday morning dance party. It does not matter what mood you're in. We will make it better, and we'll do easy trivia, the best game that we play. 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

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Hey, it's Tate. 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